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1: 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Use that promo code love just to make sure you get that 60% off. Tonight's Delilah's Dilemma is from Nico, who says, I need to get some advice about my current dilemma. My girlfriend and I have been dating for almost 4 years, and even though things were not perfect, I felt that she knew that I loved her with all my heart. We had many ups and downs, but no matter what, I believed God put her in my life for a reason. I used to pray, begging God for a wonderful girl. He brought Tori into my life. This week, she decided she isn't happy in our relationship and that she needed time to figure out what she wanted. I begged her to stay, but it didn't work. I miss her so much, Delilah. I can't eat or sleep. I don't know what to do. I told her how I would change and would be better than ever, but I have yet to get a reply. I'm scared. Do you think she will ever come back? Thank you for listening. From Nico. Nico, I will have my mama Delilah words for you coming up next. You're listening to Delilah.
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13: 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Throughout the year, Kiwanis After Five stays active with numerous projects, such as Just Because Roses, Christmas Boxes during the Grand Meander, and much more. 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
1: 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Plus, you have the chance to win prizes. What are you waiting for? Become a member. This is Delilah. Thank you so much for joining me tonight on More 1049.

0: Welcome, welcome, welcome to your Tuesday night. Hopefully you've gotten out of the Monday blues and on to a productive week. Did you have a good day today? Did you get a lot accomplished today? Did you spend time with your family, with your kids? Did you have a chance to spend some time taking care of you? Thank you for being here with me as we share lovely stories, wonderful songs, and a little bit of silliness thrown in. You're listening to Delilah.
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Hopefully a sun-filled, summer-filled, fun-filled day. Whatever you're going through, we're going to be here to see you through. As the sun goes down, we're here to whisper in your ear.

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0: Earlier, I was talking about making small changes, little changes every day that over time add up and change your life. Walking changes your life. Did you know that? Did you know that walking for half an hour gives you more good stuff in your brain, endorphins in your brain, than things that you can take to do that chemically? Oh my gosh, walking is so good for you. It's so good for me. And I forget that. I forget that. And so now I am purposing in my heart every day to walk more, to go for walks around my farm, to go for walks with my kids, to go for walks in the woods, to go for walks. Just start walking more and see how much better your mood is. It's my mental health therapy. If I walk half an hour a day, I am such a much better mother, such a much better person. Something to think about if you are walking right now and listening to this show. Thank you. Thank you for letting me be a part of your sojourn, your walk. We'll be back. You're listening to Delilah.
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11: Shriners believe that every child deserves a chance to realize their full potential. 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That is, until a local Shriner heard about the accident.
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Think about those that you love. Is there someone who shines in your life like a bright star at night, whose love is like a beacon that always leads you home? Call me and tell me, and I'll find a song for that someone.

0: You know, Mark Twain once said, the best way to cheer yourself up is to cheer someone else up. Isn't that true? When you're blessing someone else, when you are doing good for others, it just changes your whole frame of mind. At least once or twice a week, I stop by the Goodwill in our area. I know, that's a bad thing for a radio personality to admit that I like to go to thrift stores. But I do, I love them. And I go and I shop and I buy tons of stuff that I then package up and send to an orphanage in Africa that I work in. I get baby blankets and layettes and diapers and whatever else I can find. And young kids' clothes, and I package it up. And we ship it over. And when I am there doing that, I feel so energized and so alive, knowing that in a small way, I can make a difference. If you're feeling sorry for yourself tonight, I would suggest you get out of yourself and reach out and do something good for someone else. You're listening to Delilah.
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0: People are tuning in from all over the map tonight, whether you're in Emmitsburg or Petersburg, Cherokee or Everly, Estherville to Greenville, or Storm Lake to Lake Park. Wherever you are, Moore 1049 is right here with you. This is Delilah. Thank you for spending your evening with us.

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1: Friendships, the special people in your life. Maybe you're falling in love for the first time. Maybe you're staying in love. Whatever is going on in your love life, call me and tell me, and I will find songs to help you celebrate.

0: Eyes of Faith makes stunningly good-looking eyeglasses. I should know, they're the only glasses I wear. The Eyes of Faith team, Jim and Amy, and others have put a plan together to provide you with an eye exam, as well as providing one to someone else less fortunate living in Ghana. That's where Eyes of Faith Vision does such great work. One example, a 7-year-old boy was recently given new, much-needed eyeglasses. It's the first time ever this little boy could see the words on the chalkboard and in a book. When you become a member of Eyes of Faith Vision Plan, you not only get reimbursed for your annual eye exam from any licensed eye care professional, but you also provide a life-changing eye exam at the Eyes of Hope Vision Center in Ghana. 99% of the time, it's the first eye exam ever for that individual. The Eyes of Faith Vision Plan offers discounts on eyeglass frames, contact lenses, virtual eye care appointments, and so much more. Become a charter member. Go online to this new website, eyesoffaith.vision. Tonight's Delilah's Dilemma is from Nico, who says, I need to get some advice about my current dilemma. My girlfriend and I have been dating for almost 4 years, and even though things were not perfect, I felt that she knew that I loved her with all my heart. We had many ups and downs, but no matter what, I believed God put her in my life for a reason. I used to pray, begging God for a wonderful girl. He brought Tori into my life. This week, she decided she isn't happy in our relationship and that she needed time to figure out what she wanted. I begged her to stay, but it didn't work. I miss her so much, Delilah. I can't eat or sleep. I don't know what to do. I told her how I would change and would be better than ever, but I have yet to get a reply. I'm scared. Do you think she will ever come back? Thank you for listening, from Nico. Nico, I will have my Mama Delilah words for you coming up next. You're listening to Delilah. In this 25th anniversary year of September 11th, the Tunnel to Towers Foundation is honoring decades of memory, service, and sacrifice. 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
10: My name is Isaac Storley, and I am in ninth grade. I've been a part of mock trial, band, choir, and I've also helped with the theater sound booth. 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
11: My name is Cecilia Burns. 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
14: Founded on the principles of charity, unity, and fraternity, the Knights of Columbus has built a legacy of supporting the sick, disabled, and their families since its launch in 1892. Since then, the Knights have expanded their outreach to assist local communities, including donating more than 1 million coats to those struggling to stay warm through the winter months.
15: Locally, Council 3965 of Clay and O'Brien Counties feed and interact with the community through omelet breakfasts that support local nonprofit organizations. But perhaps the most fun we have is in September, when we host the Fair Days Bingo at the Clay County Fair, while raising money for scholarships and other local needs.
16: If you are a Catholic man looking to serve your community in these and other ways, the Knights of Columbus may be for you. 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
0: 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This is Delilah. Thank you for spending part of your evening with us.

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1: But we are here to help you to relax and unwind and refocus, to help you find peace that lies within your heart. 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

0: Every day, the world beats us up. Little things can steal our joy. Little things like a flat tire, which can be a big thing if you're on a freeway, but the little annoyances, bills that crop up that you weren't expecting and you don't have the funds for, arguments with people that you love, people overstepping your boundaries, thinking they can take advantage of you, you overstepping your boundaries. I know a lot of people that will set a boundary with themselves. They'll say, nope, I'm not going to do that again. That's destructive. That's hurtful. That hurt me. That hurt my kids. And bam, the next Friday night, guess what? They're face down in their beer once again, crossed the boundary they had set for themselves, and they're hurting themselves. I'm here to encourage you to be good to you. Every night I come into the studio with the hope and the prayer in my heart that something that I say or something one of my listeners says that we put on the air will spark joy and love, mostly faith, because right now, faith, hope, and love, we need those three. We need those three, faith, hope, and love. But the greatest of these is love. And that's what I want you to take away from this show. So much love. You're listening to Delilah. 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It's boosted to be cleaner, whiter, brighter, and fresher versus Tide Simply. I notice such a difference in the clean that I wear, whatever I want now while I'm cooking. Try Tide. It's boosted. If it's got to be clean, it's got to be Tide.
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What are you waiting for? Become a member. 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Thank you so much for joining me tonight on More 104.9.

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6: Your More 104.9 live Doppler forecast for today. It becomes sunny, daytime highs approaching 80. For this evening, partly cloudy, lows 54. Tomorrow, mostly sunny, highs 77. Tomorrow night, partly cloudy, lows 55. And Friday, sunny, highs 78. For more on your weather, log online to more1049.com.

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4: Your More 104.9 live Doppler forecast for today. It becomes sunny, daytime highs approaching 80. For this evening, partly cloudy, lows of 54. Tomorrow, mostly sunny, highs of 77. Tomorrow night, partly cloudy, lows of 55. And Friday, sunny, highs of 78. For more on your weather, log online to more1049.com.

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3: Your More 104.9 live Doppler forecast for today. It becomes sunny, daytime highs approaching 80. For this evening, partly cloudy, lows of 54. Tomorrow, mostly sunny, highs of 77. Tomorrow night, partly cloudy, lows of 55. And Friday, sunny, highs of 78. For more on your weather, log online to more1049.com.

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2: Your More 104.9 live Doppler forecast for today. It becomes sunny. Daytime highs approaching 80. For this evening, partly cloudy. Lows of 54. Tomorrow, mostly sunny. Highs of 77. Tomorrow night, partly cloudy. Lows of 55. And Friday, sunny. Highs of 78. For more on your weather, log online to more1049.com.

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4: Your More 104.9 Live Doppler forecast for today. It becomes sunny. Daytime highs approaching 80. For this evening, partly cloudy. Lows of 54. Tomorrow, mostly sunny. Highs of 77. Tomorrow night, partly cloudy. Lows of 55. And Friday, sunny. Highs of 78. For more on your weather, log online to more1049.com.

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3: Your More 104.9 live Doppler forecast for today. It becomes sunny. Daytime highs approaching 80. For this evening, partly cloudy. Lows 54. Tomorrow, mostly sunny. Highs 77. Tomorrow night, partly cloudy. Lows 55. And Friday, sunny. Highs 78. For more on your weather, log online to more1049.com.

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0: The Man I Need, Olivia Dean. More 1049, wrapping up 30 minutes of music on your Wednesday. A very good morning. 63 degrees right now at 620. Temperatures today right at about 80 degrees and should be dry. No rain today and not looking like any rain tonight as well. So we'll talk about that on the way. And also a news update from ABC at 630 on More 1049.
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0: And good morning. Here is a check of the weather. Sunny today at about 80 degrees. North wind at about 10 to 15. Tonight, it'll be clear, middle 50s, upper 70s, and sunny tomorrow. Cloudy mid-50s by tomorrow night. Friday, sunny, upper 70s. Friday night, upper 50s. Saturday, into the low 80s. Saturday night, down to the upper 60s. Sunday, it'll be clear. Winds will pick up mid-90s and a heat index of about 105. And then Sunday night, it'll be breezy and down to the mid-70s. Currently 63 degrees. It is a Wednesday morning on More 1049. 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
1: ABC News, I'm Sherry Preston. The head of the UN's nuclear watchdog this morning signaling that international inspectors will be heading for Iran's nuclear sites. As for when, President Trump was asked about that.
2: From your view, Mr. President, when will those inspectors actually be on the ground?
3: At the appropriate time. At the appropriate time. There's no rush, but they'll be on the ground at the appropriate time.
1: The president not happy with a vote in the Senate yesterday.
4: On this motion, the yeas are 50, the nays are 48. The concurrent motion is agreed to.
1: The tally is the Senate for the first time approved a war powers resolution demanding that President Trump get congressional approval for any more military action in Iran. The president calling the resolution meaningless for Republicans voting in favor of the measure. President will face Senate Republicans today as he heads to Capitol Hill for a GOP lunch. Europe is still sweltering, parts of France hitting 111 degrees yesterday. This is ABC News.
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0: You know, one day the love is going to run out by One Republic on more 104.9 DNCE, some cake by the ocean ahead of that also. Hey, I'm Kevin in the morning at 6:42. Right now, our temperature is at 64 degrees. A check of the weather is on the way. Pretty much the same as yesterday, about 80 degrees. It should be dry as well. 7:05, we are going to celebrate Dairy Month with the Western Dairy Alliance, and we have shall we say, utterly impossible trivia questions. Now, so far, Brenda Griffin and Gary Peterson, they've been able to answer our questions. Today could be your turn. So at 7:05, if you get it right, you get a $10 gift card to Fairway. 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
0: Sunny day today. I'm at about 80. Winds between 10 and 15. Tonight clear. I'm down to the mid-50s. Tomorrow sunny, upper 70s. By tomorrow night, mid-50s. Partly sunny on Friday, upper 70s. Friday night, upper 50s. Saturday, partly sunny, low 80s. Saturday night, upper 60s. And then it'll be clear. Sunday, it'll be windy, mid-90s. And heat indexes around 100, 105. Right now, 64 degrees. Get more weather and more 104.

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0: Never. The Stones, and I don't want to be your beast of burden. 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Sam Smith and Normani, you're ahead of that, Taz. Well, don't forget now, coming up at 7:45, we'll do the pop quiz. Are you smarter than a fifth grader? 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Now, some, they might trick you a little bit, so pay attention. 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Madonna is coming up. Sabrina Carpenter. Now, don't forget, we have Utterly Impossible Trivia for Dairy Month at 7:05 as well. So a lot of ways to win right here on More.
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0: Additional charges have been filed in connection with a February firebombing incident at a Spencer apartment. The charges stem from a February 19th incident in which police were called to an apartment in the 700 block of East 8th Avenue after reports that gasoline cocktails had been thrown through a window, setting the structure on fire. Responding officers found a shattered window, an intact bottle containing a clear liquid inside the apartment, and a partially burned bottle outside. Authorities say the attack started a small fire inside the residence. According to court records, 26-year-old Walker Lee Hollenbeck faces four counts of attempted murder and one count of first-degree arson, all Class B felonies. Investigators allege Hollenbeck constructed the devices and carried out the attack. 46-year-old Lon Allen Whitford Jr. of Sioux City has also been charged with aiding and abetting first-degree arson. Authorities allege Whitford helped plan the incident, including scouting the residence and assisting Hollenbeck beforehand. The February 19th fire caused damage to the apartment, but no fatalities were reported. Previously, 27-year-old Diamond Lynn James of Burt was charged with first-degree arson in connection with that same incident. And Iowa Corridor Development Corporation CEO Kurt Strouth says there's an important meeting Thursday where business owners from Clay, Dickinson, Emmett, and Buena Vista counties can let the state of Iowa know what the strengths and weaknesses of job recruitment programs are.
3: June 25 from 10 to 11:30, we're going to be hosting an Iowa Workforce Development, what they call a listening session. We're going to be bringing up Iowa Workforce Development leadership. Georgia Van Gundy, who is the deputy director, actually, of Iowa Workforce Development, along with Kathy Anderson, who is the division administrator, and Maria Morales, who's a bureau chief of business engagement with Iowa Workforce Development. We're inviting employers, we're inviting community leaders, regional partners, to engage in a participatory, collaborative discussion. The goal is we want individuals to and businesses to provide the insights on where they feel pinch points are, where their struggles are for the recruitment pipeline of workforce here in our region.
0: And he tells us it'll be a freewheeling discussion with state officials wanting that direct input.
3: Iowa Workforce Development then is going to take that down to the state level and use that information to continue to look at ways that we can put workforce programmings in place to support our employers here regionally. So it's going to be a very interactive, engaging discussion. And so what we're really looking for, George, is for our employers, our individuals, our key community stakeholders to participate with us that day.
0: And the listening session will be running from 10 until 11:30 tomorrow morning at the Spencer Golf and Country Club. And for more news, go to more1049.com.
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0: Beautiful day, sunny and 80 degrees, winds at about 10 to 15. Tonight, down to the mid 50s, it'll be clear, sunny upper 70s by tomorrow. Tomorrow night, mid 50s. Friday, sunny upper 70s. Friday night, upper 50s. Saturday, low 80s. Sunday, it'll be clear, windy, into the mid-90s, and heat indexes around 105.
8: It is 7:02. I made it to work, not in time, but it's 64 degrees. For more weather, go to more1049.com.

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1: It is 7:07, so I get to work here early this morning, and I'm ready for a great day. I'm in a great mood, and it's going to be a positive day. And then when I get here, I realize that I'm by myself.
2: Where's the little guy?
1: Yeah.
2: Yeah.
1: So I thought, oh, he's running behind, and I call. There's no answer.
2: Yep. You called a couple times, Kev.
1: And then I thought, well, maybe he's in the shower. So I called again about 5 minutes later. There's no answer. And now I'm starting to get worried.
2: Do we need a welfare check? Is where you're at, Kev.
1: If I get emotional.
3: Here's your box of Kleenex.
1: You know, and then I'm thinking, maybe the worst has happened. And so mentally and emotionally, excuse me.
2: You're prepared to find me being eaten by my cats, Kev. That's.
1: And I called again and again. And I.
2: You called me three times. I answered on the fourth. And so what did I say, Kev?
1: TJ, it isn't about you right now. It's about me. So I go running downstairs to Ron and George, and I said, I think the worst has happened to TJ. And they said, well, what are we going to do? And I says, I don't know. I've lost my morning show partner. He's MIA. And I'm like, is the next call going to have to be to the police to see if they can locate him? And then my phone rings and it's TJ.
2: It's me. And it's me saying, Kev, I slept through my alarm and now it's 7:08 and we need to get to the utterly impossible question. So
1: not
2: you
1: yet.
2: Can't milk this out
1: not
2: any
1: yet.
2: Longer.
1: Not yet, because I'm not done. And I want you to know, TJ, what you do to me. First, you terrorize me with silly string. Okay. Second, you fill me with worry that something has happened to you because you don't show up to work.
2: Yeah, right.
1: Which is an offense.
2: No, it is. I know that I've been written up. Trust me. There's a couple papers I've had to sign. So
1: yeah.
2: we're right on track with what's going to happen next.
1: I mean, people, what do I do in this situation when you have a coworker who is incompetent and ignites stress in the building?
2: I'm just the most stressful around here, Kev. In fact, when I walk into people's office, they kind of shiver a little bit. They're like, oh my gosh, what's he doing here?
1: Yeah.
2: Yeah.
1: Well, yeah. I'm shivering.
2: I'm alive, folks. I'm alive. I just did not set a second alarm. Uh-huh. And I did decide this morning that, you know, you're up a little early. You don't need to be up this early. And I laid back down. And then, Kev. Mm-hmm. I slept.
1: Why do you? So, do you put your phone on silent?
2: My phone is always on silent.
1: Why?
2: One, because it's.
1: Because if there's an emergency, what if somebody needed to get a hold of you in the middle of the night?
2: Then knock on my door.
1: You haven't told me which door is yours.
2: And I've done that on purpose. But no, if you really need me, send a sheriff because, you know, when I'm out of here, chances are I'm not looking at my phone. Mm-hmm. I mean, I probably am periodically, but no, I put that down.
1: You're impossible.
2: What I need to do, Kev, is I need to invest in a real alarm clock and not rely on the phone and actually have something that buzzes and goes off.
1: What would you do if I didn't show up?
2: I would play music all morning.
1: Well, that's comforting. Would you even try to call me to see if I was okay?
2: Probably not. Uh-huh. I would be like, you know what? Maybe I forgot that Kevin told me he wasn't going to be here today. Uh-huh. Is where I would go, uh-huh. And then I just cover, pretend to push the buttons.
1: I've heard enough. Okay. So it is 7:11 and 64 degrees. And yes, we do have to get to the utterly impossible question.
2: Utterly impossible question, Kev. You've pushed this too long. Can I ask the question? Can someone call in?
1: Okay, yes.
2: 580.
1: Well, I would love it if you could do your job for once.
2: 580-1049. Here is your utterly impossible question. If you know the answer, call us and we'll make you a winner. So, which cheese is consumed the most in the world?
1: Mm-hmm.
2: Kev, do you know which cheese is consumed the most in the world?
1: I do. Yep.
2: If you know, 580-1049.
1: It's all brought to you by Western Iowa Dairy Alliance. The first person to get this right is getting a $10 gift card to Fairway. All for more 1049. Yeah. The utterly impossible question. Call us now at 580-1049.

0: Espresso by Sabrina Carpenter, Monmore 104.9, and ahead of that, Chandelier by CM. Good morning, TJ.
1: Good morning, Kevin. 65 degrees out there currently.
0: The utterly impossible question. We're doing that weekday mornings at 7.05 this week from Western Iowa Dairy Alliance. And the question is, which cheese is consumed the most in the world?
1: This one is actually pretty easy, Kev, because I go right to it. And Devin Reed of Spencer knew that it was cheddar.
0: Yes.
1: Cheddar cheese is the most consumed in the world, Kev.
0: So, Devin Reed, you get the gift card to Spencer Fairway on us. Congratulations as we celebrate Dairy Month here in Northwest Iowa. On the way, we have Charles Kelly. The new one by Taylor Swift is out. We'll play that. And don't forget about the cash call at 7:40.
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0: Check of the weather, sunny and 80 degrees today. Winds at about 10 to 15, mid-50s and clear by tonight. Tomorrow, sunny, upper 70s. By tomorrow night, mid-50s. Sunny Friday, upper 70s. Friday night, upper 50s. Saturday, it'll be sunny, mid-low 80s. Saturday night, down to the upper 60s. And Sunday should be clear, windy, and mid-90s.
1: We are currently at 66 degrees. For more weather, go to more1049.com.

0: I knew it. Taylor Moore, 104.9. Charles Kelly, and I can't lose you. I'm ahead of that.
1: Good morning, Kevin. 729, 66 degrees out there currently.
0: You hear that?
1: I do.
0: It is a swarm of bees. Millions of honeybees escaped into a rural Texas neighborhood after a semi-trailer carrying about 400 hives tipped over. Ouch.
1: That would not be a day I would want to be there for, Kev. I'll tell you that much.
0: Are you allergic to bees?
1: I am, and wasps, and anything that can sting me scares me, so.
0: I mean, it's not funny, but it is, sort of.
1: Imagine being the driver of that, you know, and then all of a sudden you've got to deal with 400, what was it, 400,000?
0: Well, 400 hives.
1: 400 hives.
0: Which was the equivalent of millions of bees.
1: Yeah.
0: So officials in Orange County, Texas shut down roads in the

0: ended up in a neighborhood with narrow roads. The driver was trying to navigate a tight corner when the trailer fell over. So TJ, now think about this. That truck coming from Texas, going to North Dakota, it may very well would have gone through Iowa and right through Spencer.
1: Yeah.
0: That accident could have happened here.
1: It could have happened here. And the last thing I want is some random truck driver knocking on my door saying, hey, you want to stay inside a little longer? Oh, Kev.
0: Now, if it were me, what I would have done is I would have tried to capture a few hundred bees. And then I would have gone into your apartment and let them loose.
1: And you would have let them loose.
0: And I would have watched you dance.
1: Well, I'm going to give you something that you're probably going to want to know. You needed to capture just one bee, Kev. If you would have got that queen, those 400 bees would have shown up right next. So all you got to do is slip that one under my door. And next thing you know, I've got a beehive problem.
0: Yeah, you do.
1: Mm-hmm. Oh.
0: So I think they have it all under control now, but they were lucky that there were no serious bee stings or allergic reactions.
1: So that must be the only sweet part of this story.
0: Yeah, I guess. 7:32 on More 104.9.
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0: Tracy Chapman, give me a good reason. I'm Bora 1049. Good morning, TJ.
1: Good morning, Kevin. 66 degrees out there, and let's call somebody to give them a good reason to be a cash call winner.

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0: Hey, good morning.
2: Good morning, Wally. How are you, sir?
0: I'm not too bad.
1: All right. Well, you are the cash call winner today, sir.
0: Oh, fun. My wife will be jealous.
1: Well, you get a beverage of Black Earth Java, and then today we have two admission passes to Huset Speedway in Brandon, South Dakota.
0: Cool.
1: Yeah.
2: So you can take your wife and enjoy a race.
0: That'll be fun.
1: And does your wife get to enjoy the beverage of Black Earth Java, too?
0: Yeah, she'll get that, yeah.
1: Well, hey, Wally, you have a great day. Tell your wife we said hi.
0: Will do. Thank you. She loves you.
1: Oh, well, Wally, you tell her that we love her back.
2: We do love her, Wally.
1: Yeah.
2: And we also love that you're going to share your winning today with her. So she gets half of the winnings.
1: And Wally, at the end of the month, $250 is on the line. I wonder if he won that, would he share it with her?
2: I think she's going to get all of it, Kev.
1: Wally Haben in Round Lake, Minnesota. Great to have you on the phone. Now hang tight. Pop quiz is on the way. Do you think you're smarter than a fifth grader?
2: You know, yesterday we had a little challenge there. It took a couple of times to get somebody smarter than a fifth grader. But today, mm-hmm. I think, you know, we talked about sharpening our brains yesterday. Mm-hmm. If you can figure out how to do that,
1: yep.
2: Get her ready.
1: So be ready to call in and be another winner here on More 104.9. Brian Adams is on the way. Also, Bruno Mars.
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1: 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Are you smarter than a fifth grader, TJ? Lay that question on us.
2: All right, Kev. How many continents are there? How many continents are there?
1: Can we make it multiple choice?
2: Yeah, we probably should on this one. If you can tell us how many continents there are,
1: how bad is that when I say I want multiple choice?
2: Well, I'll tell you, it's more than five. How many continents are there, Kev?
1: Well, that narrows it down so much.
2: 580-1049. Call us and tell us how many continents there are, and we will make you a winner.
1: Yeah, and you'll be smarter than a fifth grader, which is a big deal. Bragging rights. I could

0: Just Might, Bruno Mars on More 104.9, picking you up here on a Wednesday. We're halfway through the week, TJ.
1: We are, Kev. 67 degrees out there currently.
0: And are you smarter than a fifth grader? Here is the question. How many continents are there?
2: Is there seven?
1: That is correct. Congratulations.
0: And you are smarter than a fifth grader.
2: That's surprising, because normally I'm not.
0: Who's this?
2: This is Shannon.
0: Hi, Shannon. What are you up to today?
2: I am actually pulling into work.
0: All right.
1: And how many continents have you been to, Shannon?
2: Not enough.
0: You need to take some trips and adventure out.
2: I truly do.
0: Yeah. Well, Shannon, I'm glad you called.
2: Yes, me too.
1: Congratulations.
0: You have a $10 certificate to Jay's Restaurant and Lounge.
2: Awesome.
0: Okay, Shannon Byrne, make it a great day and brag to all your coworkers that you're smarter than a fifth grader.
1: Or jump in the car and leave work because you won something already and make it a great day.
0: Don't take any advice from this man.
1: Don't take any advice from me. No.
0: Don't do it. Hey, and thanks for showing up to work today.
1: You know, now that I'm here, I'm glad to be here with you, Kev.
0: See, we are to report to work at 6 a.m.
1: Yes, we are. And occasionally...
0: And when did you get into work, TJ?
1: I got here at about 6:58, Kev.
0: Yep. And why is that?
1: Because you didn't call me early enough. If we want to place blame.
0: You cannot pin this on me.
1: No, I won't pin it on you. I fell asleep and I did not set another alarm. And then next thing you know, here we are.
0: So
1: an hour
0: never mind.
1: Into it.
0: You have no consideration for the panic and pain that I was caused because I was worried that maybe something bad had happened to you.
1: Kev, I realized that I might have caused you a little bit of discomfort.
0: And anxiety.
1: And anxiety. I get it. And, you know, when you guys have me sign that paperwork at my desk with Craig about not being here on time, that will make you feel a little better.
0: Well, what have we learned from today?
1: That I need two alarms, a better one.
0: Okay.
1: Yep. Yeah.
0: Do you think that will maybe rectify the problem?
1: Probably not. This will probably happen again in the future at some point. Not gonna lie.
0: Well, and here's what I want to say to you. So I think I called you three times.
1: You did call. If I look at my phone, Kev, you did. And
0: would you please, when you get home, take your phone off of silence.
1: And put it on so because, I can at least hear the ring.
0: I mean, what if there was an emergency?
1: Well, I would have not known about it, Kev.
0: Because I take my phone off of silent when I get home in case, you know, what if in the middle of the night, you know, something happens and I need to be reached.
1: And this is where I appreciate you, Kev, because I do know that if there was this, if this was reversed, if I would have been here and you didn't show up and I called, you would have answered me right away and had a quick panic and been like, I'm on my way. I apologize.
0: Right.
1: Mm-hmm. But
0: you're not as mature. I mean, obviously. And I'm trying to help you.
1: Well, clearly
0: I'm trying to rub off on you.
1: Clearly I needed more help this morning because old Johnson slept through like there was no working today.
0: Yeah. I'm going to say that I've had enough of you this week. The silly string was one episode that was a big deal. Didn't have to be a big deal, but you exploited it to the public. I don't appreciate that. And then number two, you worry me when you don't come to work.
1: Well, Kev, all I got to say is I actually want to be here with you this week because I'm just waking up. Mm-hmm. Now I've got the energy to be here.
0: We have a news update on the way. We're done having this conversation. I can tell I'm not getting through to you at all. And then we have birthdays and anniversaries at 8:10. And in the 8 o'clock hour, do you think you could do your job and give out that keyword for gas?
1: I can give out the keyword for gas. But for those of you who are still sleeping and might have missed an alarm, wake up. It's time to get up.
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5: Spencer City Council has decided to take extra income generated by the flood at the city-owned landfill and direct it to the property that is buyback program. Public Works Director Mark White says there will still be surplus money after transferring $1.25 million, and Finance Director Barb Smith reassured officials the procedure is legal under state accounting laws.
6: The landfill saw excess revenues in 2025 due to the flood of $2 million. So we thought it would be appropriate if we declared a surplus in the landfill and used those funds for the housing program. So we're taking flood money and rolling it back into the community for the housing flood issue. That will still leave the landfill with over $1.5 million after we take the $1.25 million out. Plus the reserves, plus all the other funds that the landfill has.
5: The city council approved the transfer unanimously. The city is purchasing 13 of 15 properties that were rejected under the FEMA buyout plan. Two others had already been sold. The city will demolish the derelict structures and hopes to sell the land to developers who will construct new homes or apartments that are more flood resistant than those they are replacing.
1: And throughout several public hearings on construction projects in Dickinson County recently, many residents have called for an update on the county's comprehensive land use plan. Today, the Board of Supervisors approved a nearly $103,000 contract with the RDG firm to write a new document. Supervisor Steve Clark was on the task force that recommended that specific firm.
7: We spent a lot of time in discussion on the three different applicants, and a majority felt that RDG was the best suited for the job. You know, when it came down to it, they're all three really good firms, but the ability for them to focus a little better maybe on water quality was what kind of kicked me.
1: Zoning Administrator Megan Cardell says that the consultant will work with a permanent advisory panel representing the Board of Adjustments, Planning and Zoning Board, Board of Supervisors, Bike Trail Association, Conservation Board, and County Engineer's Office, and special groups will be convened for input along the way.
8: There will be workshops or focus groups that come together, so you'll have utilities, you'll have the people that are focused on more environmentals, your IGLAs, your OPAs, the Spirit Lake Protective Association. That'll be their workshop. There'll be a city's workshop, so we invite the administrators or the mayor of those entities. So there'll be a series of different workshops to make sure that those voices are heard as well.
1: Cardell says writing the new comprehensive land use plan for Dickinson County could take a year. And for more news, go to more1049.com.
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5: Sunny at 80 degrees today. Winds at about 10 to 15. Tonight it'll be clear, mid 50s. Sunny by tomorrow, upper 70s. Cloudy tomorrow night, mid 50s. Friday, sunny, upper 70s. Friday night, upper 50s. Sunny Saturday, low 80s. Saturday night, upper 60s. And Sunday, temperatures in the mid-90s.
1: It is 802, 68 degrees. For more weather, go to more1049.com.

0: 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Forget Me right before that, too.
1: Good morning, Kevin. 8:10 a.m., 68 degrees out there. And let's give a little love to people we want to celebrate.

0: It is Wednesday, June 24th, and celebrating today. Happy anniversary, 60 years. Ellen and Florence Orwig of Lake Park, congratulations. Ken Bohr of Royal is 79 today. And Bev Rutter in Fostoria, happy birthday to you.
1: Happy birthday and happy 60th anniversary. What a great milestone. I hope you get to celebrate the best way you can.
0: Yeah, make it a great day. And it's brought to you by Splendid Treasures.
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1: Viva la vida by Coldplay. 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And Do You Remember back in there also. Kevin and TJ keeping you company.
2: Good morning, Kevin. 70 degrees out there currently. And congratulations to our cash call winner, Wally Haben. He's going to get that beverage at Black Earth Java and two tickets to Huset Speedway.
1: Now, I think Wally was happy to talk to us and happy to get our call, but his wife, I think, is going to be even more excited, he said, when he tells her that he was a winner, because I think she's assuming she'll get his prizes.
2: I think she does, Kev, and I think she's looking forward to the potential of the $250 that is for the winnings at the end of the month.
1: And that is going to be given away, let's see, it'll be next week on Tuesday.
2: Final day of the month. Yes, absolutely.
1: Yeah. So everybody who's been a winner in the month of June, you'll have a chance at the money. Also, before 9 o'clock, the keyword for gas, powered by A&W, home of the 99-cent ice cream cone. You're going to do that, aren't you?
2: I'm going to give it out, Kev. That's right.
1: It's on the way. 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

0: 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It's you two, Dua Lipa, Levitating before that, and I like it better when I'm with you, Lauv, ahead of that also.
1: Good morning, Kevin. 70 degrees out there currently, and it's time for the SMG's American 250 keyword, powered by A&W, home of the 99-cent ice cream cone.
0: I was wondering when you were going to get to it.
1: Well, I'm going to give it out now, Kev. Are you ready?
0: I'm ready.
1: All right, this is easy. Keyword today, hot. H-O-T. So all you got to do is go to more1049.com, fill out our form, enter keyword hot, H-O-T, and you could be a qualifier for the 250 gallons of gas.
0: All right, H-O-T, hot at more1049.com. Another keyword will be in the 8 o'clock hour, in the 11 o'clock hour. We just did 8 o'clock hour. And then also in the 4 o'clock hour this afternoon. Good luck.

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1: Good morning, Kevin. 71 degrees out there currently.
0: Every weekday morning this week at 7:05, the Utterly Impossible Trivia Question, sponsored by the Western Iowa Dairy Alliance. Now, this morning we were a little bit late because there was a certain someone who was late.
1: It was me. Hi, I'm the problem. It's me. Yeah,
0: you were an hour late.
1: I was, Kev. I was. Mm-hmm. It was utterly impossible for me to wake up.
0: And it's a shame that our listeners have to pay the price for your tardiness. But anyway, we did give the utterly impossible question, which cheese is consumed the most on the planet?
1: And Devin Reed got it with cheddar, Kev.
0: Cheddar.
1: Cheddar cheese.
0: Everything is better with cheddar. Yeah. So Devin Reed has the $10 certificate to Fairway. We have two more that we'll do tomorrow and then again Friday at 7:05.
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0: need a boom and a clap at Charlie XCX on More 104.9. Aha, take on me right before that.
1: Good morning, Kevin. 73 degrees out there currently.
0: Now, TJ, do you consider yourself to be a classy gentleman?

0: You know, I try to think that once in a while I can be a little classy, especially if I dress up or try to, you know, show off a little bit.
1: Yeah, I mean, you try to be classy, I think, and you do have pretty good etiquette, I would say. Coming up, I want to share some etiquette rules that show your true class.
0: Okay.
1: All right, we'll do that at 9:20 on More 104.9. This

0: Those angels are up in the clouds with Alex Warren in Ordinary. More 104.9 Rod Stewart, Love Touch. Right before that, Ed Sheeran and The Shape of You back there also.
1: Good morning, Kevin. 73 degrees out there currently.
0: About 80 today. We have a check of the weather coming up. And by the weekend, it's looking really good. Maybe even 90 degrees by Sunday.
1: It's going to be a nice weekend, absolutely.
0: All right. How classy do you think you are? I have some etiquette rules that really do show the true class of who you are.
1: Okay. Let's see how classy I am, Kev.
0: All right. So remember this. Never pour your own drink first at the table. Offer to pour others before yourself.
1: Ooh, that is a good one. And I fail at that one.
0: I know. Never answer, how are you, with just good. Ask back and actually wait to hear their answer.
1: Yeah, I think so too.
0: Mm-hmm. Have you ever said, hey, how you doing? And then somebody says good.
1: Yeah.
0: Or fine.
1: Yeah. No.
0: One word answer.
1: Yeah.
0: I don't like that.
1: Yeah.
0: Never walk ahead of somebody that you invited. Match their pace, even if you know the way better.
1: That's an interesting one, Kev. I've not considered that, but I also know that that's kind of what you do when you're on a date.
0: Mm-hmm.
1: Yeah.
0: Yeah. And boy, I bet you have a lot of experience in that department.
1: I've been walking alone for a long time.
0: never leave a tip based only on the bill amount. Tip based on how you were treated.
1: Yes. I mean, you should start with the bill amount and then add a little extra if the service was great.
0: Yeah. Anybody who has worked in the hospitality industry, you know how that is, right?
1: Exactly.
0: Never say no worries when someone thanks you. Say, of course, or anytime.
1: I fail at that one, Kev, a lot.
0: One dismisses the moment, the other receives it.
1: Mm-hmm. One dismisses the moment, the other, when you say no worries, I guess that's right. Yeah, that makes sense.
0: And never let a compliment go unacknowledged. Say thank you, don't deflect it or explain it away.
1: And that also is a good reminder to me too, because I have a hard time taking compliments.
0: Yeah, I do too.
1: Yeah.
0: You know, sometimes I try to deflect away from it and I'm like, well, Kevin, why don't you just say thank you?
1: Exactly. Just be like, oh, thanks.
0: Yeah.
1: Yeah. Mm-hmm. Well, that's some good advice, Kev.
0: So some etiquette rules that show your true class. Remember that. Chicago is coming up. Some Billie Eilish and Kelly Clarkson here on More.
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0: More 104.9 weather. Looking sunny today, about 80 degrees, and winds at about 10 to 15. Tonight, mid-50s. Tomorrow, into the upper 70s and sunny. Cloudy tomorrow night, mid-50s. Sunny Friday, upper 70s. Friday night, upper 50s. Saturday, partly sunny, low 80s. Sunday, partly sunny, clear, windy, mid-90s.
1: We are currently at 74 degrees. For more weather, go to more1049.com.

0: Kelly Clarkson behind these hazel eyes. More 104.9 Billie Eilish in there. And Chicago, you are the inspiration ahead of that also.
1: Good morning, Kevin. 73 degrees out there currently.
0: So for the SMG People's Choice this year, we had 127,000 votes cast this year, which is up from last year. So a brand new record in the amount of votes.
1: That's right. And we want to thank everybody who took time to vote for their favorite businesses.
0: Yep. And people are wanting to know, so who are the gold and silver winners? Well, we can't tell you that yet.
1: Not just yet, but stick around, my friends, because we will officially announce those gold and silver winners on August 26th.
0: Yeah, so a little bit later this summer, right before fair time, is when all of that will be revealed. So just hang tight a little bit longer. UB40 coming up and Bruno Mars.
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0: Look at that sky. It's Opa Light by Taylor Swift on more 104.9 Bruno Mars in there. UB40, but I can't help falling in love back there also.
1: Good morning, Kevin. 74 degrees out there currently.
0: Don't forget another keyword for gas, powered by A&W, home of the 99-cent ice cream cone, coming up in the 11 o'clock hour, and then again in the 4 o'clock hour this afternoon.
1: That's right. 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
0: Yeah. Who wants to win 250 gallons of gas? I think we all want to win that, and the only way to win is if you play at more1049.com.
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0: More 104.9 weather, looking sunny today, about 80 degrees, and winds at about 10 to 15. Tonight, mid-50s. Tomorrow, into the upper 70s and sunny. Cloudy tomorrow night, mid-50s. Sunny Friday, upper 70s. Friday night, upper 50s. Saturday, partly sunny, low 80s. Sunday, partly sunny, clear, windy, mid-90s.
1: We are currently at 74 degrees. For more weather, go to more1049.com.

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0: This is your more 104.9 live Doppler forecast. Sunny today, highs around 80 and northwest winds at 10 to 15. Tonight, mostly clear in the evening, then becoming partly cloudy. Lows in the mid-50s, northwest winds at 10 to 15, diminishing to around 5 after midnight. Highs in the upper 70s for Thursday and lows in the mid-50s. Looking ahead to Friday, highs in the upper 70s, lows in the upper 50s. For more weather, go online anytime at more104.9.com.

0: Maroon 5 and Misery through the middle of your 10 o'clock hour here on More 104.9. We're going to take a break. Some Foreigner is coming on next with I Want to Know What Love Is. 30 minutes of music happens every hour here on More 104.9. Looking ahead for what your next 30-minute block has in store. Some Elton John, Michael Jackson, Robin Thicke, and a whole lot more.
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That is Foreigner, and I Want to Know What Love Is on More 104.9. Billy Ocean coming on next with Caribbean Queen. Hozier after that, and Too Sweet. 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

0: 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Then that's going on at Arts on Grand. 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Then Murder on the Links, Okoboji Summer Theater, going on June 30th on a Tuesday. And that's what's coming up in the next 7 days here on your calendar, which you can see more of at more1049.com. 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
0: This is your More 104.9 Live Doppler forecast. Sunny today, highs around 80 in northwest, winds at 10 to 15. Tonight, mostly clear in the evening, then becoming partly cloudy. Lows in the mid-50s, northwest winds at 10 to 15, diminishing to around 5 after midnight. Highs in the upper 70s for Thursday and lows in the mid-50s. Looking ahead to Friday, highs in the upper 70s, lows in the upper 50s. For more weather, go online anytime at more104.9.com.

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0: Olivia Dean bringing you Man I Need on More 104.9. 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
0: This is your More 104.9 live Doppler forecast. Sunny today, highs around 80 and northwest winds at 10 to 15. Tonight, mostly clear in the evening, then becoming partly cloudy. Lows in the mid-50s, northwest winds at 10 to 15, diminishing to around 5 after midnight. Highs in the upper 70s for Thursday and lows in the mid-50s. Looking ahead to Friday, highs in the upper 70s, lows in the upper 50s. For more weather, go online anytime at more104.9.com.

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1: 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Throughout several public hearings on construction projects in Dickson County recently, many residents have called for an update of the county's comprehensive land use plan. The Board of Supervisors approved a nearly $103,000 contract with the RDG firm to write a new document. Supervisor Steve Clark was on the task force that recommended that specific firm.
2: We spent a lot of time in discussion on the three different applicants, and a majority felt that RDG was the best suited for the job. You know, when it came down to it, they're all three really good firms. But the ability for them to focus a little better maybe on water quality was what kind of hit me.
1: Zoning Administrator Megan Cardell says the consultant will work with a permanent advisory panel representing the Board of Adjustment, Planning and Zoning Board, Board of Supervisors, Bike Trail Association, Conservation Board, and County Engineer's Office. Special groups will also be convened for input along the way.
3: There will be workshops or focus groups that come together. So you'll have utilities, you'll have the people that are focused on more environmental, so your IGLAs, your OPAs, the Spirit Lake Protective Association, that'll be their workshop. There'll be a city's workshops where we invite the administrators or the mayor of those entities. So there'll be a series of different workshops to make sure that those voices are heard as well.
1: Cardell says writing the new comprehensive land use plan for Dickson County could take a year. For more news, visit northwestiowanow.com. I'm Anthony Gonzalez.
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And live Doppler forecast, sunny today, highs around 80 and northwest winds of 10 to 15. Tonight, mostly clear in the evening, then becoming partly cloudy, lows in the mid-50s, northwest winds of 10 to 15, diminishing to around 5 after midnight. Highs in the upper 70s for Thursday and lows in the mid-50s. Looking ahead to Friday, highs in the upper 70s, lows in the upper 50s. For more weather, go online anytime at more1049.com.

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couple of good mood songs for you to start out your noon hour. Justin Timberlake's Can't Stop the Feeling, and that was Bruno Mars with I Just Might on More 104.9. Well, we are going to probably change the attitude up a little bit here next with OMDs and If You Leave and Avril Lavigne's Complicated. After that, Jelly Roll wraps up 30 minutes of music here on More 104.9 with I Am Not Okay. 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

0: 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Listen all the week to Kevin and TJ at 7:05 for the utterly impossible question of the day. The first person to call with the correct answer will win a $10 gift card to Spencer Fairway. And congratulations to today's winner. The question was, which cheese is consumed most in the world? And the answer was cheddar. Devin Reed got that one right. Congratulations to Devin from Spencer. Today's utterly impossible trivia winner.
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0: This is your More1049 live Doppler forecast. Sunday today, highs around 80 in northwest, winds at 10 to 15. Tonight, mostly clear in the evening, then becoming partly cloudy. Lows in the mid-50s, northwest winds at 10 to 15, diminishing to around 5 after midnight. Highs in the upper 70s for Thursday and lows in the mid-50s. Looking ahead to Friday, highs in the upper 70s, lows in the upper 50s. For more weather, go online anytime at More1049.com.

0: The longest. I like that in the background. The dude with a really low voice. Through the middle of your noon hour here on More 104.9, when we usually congratulate our cash call winner. And we're congratulating him today. Wally Haben of Round Lake, Minnesota is today's cash call winner, getting a daily prize from Husetts, as well as the free beverage to Black Earth Java. 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

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That way you'll stay up to date on every promotion, contest, and event that we have. And Bon Jovi's coming on next here with Wanted Dead or Alive. Details on SMG's People's Choice on after that. 30 minutes of music also on the way, featuring some Jewel with You Were Meant For Me, Bill Medley with I've Had the Time of My Life, and Smash Mouth's Then the Morning Comes. 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

0: Jovian, wanted dead or alive. The voting period has officially ended in SMG's People's Choice presented by Go Gutters and Go Foam It. There were over 127,000 votes this year, which blew past last year's total. And we would like to thank everyone who took the time to vote for their favorite businesses. A third party is hard at work tabulating those votes in every category. And later this summer, on August 26, SMG will officially announce the gold and silver winners for 2026.
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0: This is your Morning 1049 live Doppler forecast. Sunny today, highs around 80 and northwest winds at 10 to 15. Tonight, mostly clear in the evening, then becoming partly cloudy. Lows in the mid-50s, northwest winds at 10 to 15, diminishing to around 5 after midnight. Highs in the upper 70s for Thursday and lows in the mid-50s. Looking ahead to Friday, highs in the upper 70s, lows in the upper 50s. For more weather, go online anytime at more1049.com.

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0: That's Alex Warren with Ordinary. Spencer Media Group is ready to celebrate America's 250th anniversary this summer, and you get to be a part of it. 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We'll draw three names at random to enter for the free gas the next day. Every qualifying name we choose will win a free America 250 t-shirt. 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On Friday, July 3rd, SMG will draw one name at random from all the qualifiers to win the 250 gallons of gas. Your next fill up could be on us for a long, long time. Thank you for those teaming up with us in A&W to bring you the America 250th anniversary celebration. 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
0: This is your more than a 4.9 live Doppler forecast. Sunny today, highs around 80 and northwest winds at 10 to 15. Tonight, mostly clear in the evening, then becoming partly cloudy. Lows in the mid-50s, northwest winds at 10 to 15, diminishing to around 5 after midnight. Highs in the upper 70s for Thursday and lows in the mid-50s. Looking ahead to Friday, highs in the upper 70s, lows in the upper 50s. For more weather, go online anytime at more than a 4.9.com.

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0: But with Houdini on More 104.9, the Spence Media Group is excited to once again be the presenting sponsor of all the grandstand attractions at this year's Clay County Fair. 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It all starts Saturday, September 12th with Cole Swindell, special guests Ashley Cook and Sean Mayer. Gabriel Fluffy Iglesias, the stand-up comedian, takes the stage Sunday, September 13th. Then it is Lee Greenwood with special guest and reoccurring SMG concert series act Jimmy Fortune on Monday, September 14th. Martina McBride wraps things up with special guest Abby Callahan on Tuesday, September 15th.
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0: 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Thank you, everybody, for listening today. I'm Stephen Cutler. I'll be back with you 10 o'clock tomorrow for your midday. George Wolf is in next. 30 minutes of music coming up with Shaboozy, Imagine Dragons, Nickelback, and a whole lot more.
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0: This is your More 104.9 live Doppler forecast. Sunny today, highs around 80 and northwest winds of 10 to 15. Tonight, mostly clear in the evening, then becoming partly cloudy. Lows in the mid-50s, northwest winds of 10 to 15, diminishing to around 5 after midnight. Highs in the upper 70s for Thursday and lows in the mid-50s. Looking ahead to Friday, highs in the upper 70s, lows in the upper 50s. For more weather, go online anytime at more104.9.com.

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Good afternoon. I'm George Wolf. Congrats to three more qualifiers for our 250 gallons of free gas. Linda Voss of Astoria, Garrett Henriksen of Estherville, and Bonnie Anderson of Armstrong. They're in. You could be next. SMG teams up with A&W, home of the 99-cent ice cream cone, for your chance at 250 gallons of free gas. It all starts with a keyword. I've got your next one coming up after 4 o'clock this afternoon on More 104.9.

0: Post Malone and Morgan Wallen on More 104.9 with George Wolf here this afternoon. Thank you for sharing the day, and we're looking forward to another great SMG concert series at the Clay County Fair this year. It's all set, leading off Saturday, September 12th with Cole Swindell and special guests Ashley Cook and Sean Mayer. On September 13th, Gabriel Fluffy Iglesias. September 14th, Lee Greenwood, special guest Jimmy Fortune. And on September 15th, Martina McBride and special guest Abby Callahan. 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
7: This is your More 104.9 live Doppler forecast. Sunday today, highs around 80 and northwest winds at 10 to 15. Tonight, mostly clear in the evening, then becoming partly cloudy. Lows in the mid-50s, northwest winds at 10 to 15, diminishing to around 5 after midnight. Highs in the upper 70s for Thursday and lows in the mid-50s. Looking ahead to Friday, highs in the upper 70s, lows in the upper 50s. For more weather, go online anytime at more104.9.com.

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0: The Bengals on More 104.9, home of the cash call and home of another winner this morning. Big congratulations to Wally Haben of Round Lake, Minnesota. Gets the beverage at Black Earth Java. 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Congrats to Wally. Your chance again tomorrow morning. Another random call at 7:40. 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Thanks to our cash call sponsors this year, including Silver Lake Bar and Grill, Smoke and Jake's, Spencer Hy-Vee, and Flooring America. 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
3: This is your Morning 104.9 Live Doppler Forecast. Sunday today, highs around 80 and northwest winds at 10 to 15. Tonight, mostly clear in the evening, then becoming partly cloudy. Lows in the mid-50s, northwest winds at 10 to 15, diminishing to around 5 after midnight. Highs in the upper 70s for Thursday and lows in the mid-50s. Looking ahead to Friday, highs in the upper 70s, lows in the upper 50s. For more weather, go online anytime at more104.9.com.

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0: Billie Eilish, Birds of a Feather on More 104.9. Glad you're here this afternoon. I'm George Wolf. Keep in mind, if you're looking for a new set of wheels, listen this summer on Friday mornings at 7:30 for Kevin's Ride of the Week, powered by H&N Chevrolet Buick. 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
10: And good afternoon. More 104.9 weather. Tonight, it'll be clear and mid-50s. Winds anywhere from 10 to 15. Sunny tomorrow, upper 70s. Tomorrow night, mid-50s. Sunny Friday, upper 70s. Friday night, upper 50s. Sunny Saturday, low 80s. And then Sunday, partly sunny into the mid-90s. And heat index around 105. Enjoy your evening. More weather, more 104.9.com.

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More 104.9 with George Wolf here this afternoon. Lady, it's too hot to be getting on top of a hood of a car. That's it's going to burn you, but, you know, you do you. 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

0: Man I Need, Olivia Dean on More 104.9, home of Kevin and TJ in the Morning, and this week, home of Utterly Impossible Trivia. 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
9: And good afternoon, more 104.9 weather. Tonight it'll be clear and mid-50s, winds anywhere from 10 to 15. Sunny tomorrow, upper 70s tomorrow night, mid-50s. Sunny Friday, upper 70s. Friday night, upper 50s. Sunny Saturday, low 80s. And then Sunday, partly sunny, into the mid-90s. And heat index around 105. Enjoy your evening. More weather, more 104.9.com.

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0: 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Thank you for stopping by this afternoon. 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
8: And good afternoon. More 104.9 weather. Tonight, it'll be clear and mid-50s. Winds anywhere from 10 to 15. Sunny tomorrow, upper 70s. Tomorrow night, mid-50s. Sunny Friday, upper 70s. Friday night, upper 50s. Sunny Saturday, low 80s. And then Sunday, partly sunny, into the mid-90s. And heat index around 105. Enjoy your evening. More weather, more 104.9.com.

0: Savage Garden on Moore 104.9. Appreciate the ride this afternoon. I'm George Wolf. We're not even to July 4th weekend yet, but several motorists driving along a busy interstate had the chance to see an impressive fireworks show. Sometimes I like that, just driving and seeing the fireworks that way. 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Alex Warren, the Backstreet Boys, and Chaperone up next.
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9: I'm Anthony Gonzalez with your More 104.9 News Brief. The City of Milford is moving forward with public hearings for two urban renewal projects. During a regular City Council meeting on Monday, June 22nd, Council members approved resolutions setting dates for the required public hearings. One of the proposals involves expanding the City's South Industrial Urban Renewal Area. City Administrator Leanne Reinsbach says the move is a necessary step in growing Milford's industrial footprint.
10: The first item here with the expansion of the Milford South Industrial Park area references expanding further to the west. We have a central South Industrial Park, and every time you make a change, you have to amend the urban renewal area.
9: The expansion would push the existing district further west, requiring a formal amendment before development can continue. The second item focuses on a new housing project planned for the west side of town.
10: We recently annexed in some property west of town, and that property is now going to be turned into a housing development. Within that housing development, we're looking at doing a possible TIF agreement with them.
9: Reinsbach says the city needs to do some extra work to make those incentives possible.
10: In order to do that, we need to amend the parcels that were annexed in and develop their own urban renewal area. Therefore, we could move forward with the TIF abatement so the council chooses.
9: Public hearings on both the industrial expansion and the proposed housing-related urban renewal area are scheduled for the next council meeting on Monday, July 27th at 6 o'clock p.m., where residents will have an opportunity to provide input before further action is taken. For more news, visit NorthwestIowaNow.com. I'm Anthony Gonzalez.
11: And good afternoon. More 104.9 weather. Tonight it'll be clear and mid-50s. Winds anywhere from 10 to 15. Sunny tomorrow. Upper 70s tomorrow night. Mid-50s. Sunny Friday. Upper 70s. Friday night. Upper 50s. Sunny Saturday. Low 80s. And then Sunday. Partly sunny. Into the mid

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Teddy Swims, Lose Control on More 104.9. Glad you're here for the drive home. I'm George Wolf, the Spencer Media Group, excited once again to be the presenting sponsor of all the grandstand attractions at this year's Clay County Fair. It kicks off Saturday, September 12th. Cole Swindell and special guests Ashley Cook and Sean Mayer. On Sunday, September 13th, Gabriel Fluffy Iglesias. September 14th, Lee Greenwood, special guest Jimmy Fortune. 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
9: And good afternoon. More 104.9 weather. Tonight, it'll be clear and mid-50s. Winds anywhere from 10 to 15. Sunny tomorrow. Upper 70s tomorrow night. Mid-50s. Sunny Friday. Upper 70s. Friday night. Upper 50s. Sunny Saturday. Low 80s. And then Sunday, partly sunny into the mid-90s. And heat index around 105. Enjoy your evening. 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

0: Brittany, before you go, there's something I want you to have.
1: Oh, it's beautiful. But wait a minute, isn't this...
0: Yeah, yes it is.
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0: Well, baby, I went down and got it for you.
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0: John and the One on More 104.9. Glad you're here this afternoon. I'm George Wolf in Clay County, now preparing for a new state law that will raise the speed limit on most paved roads from 55 to 60 miles per hour. Somewhere Sammy Hagar is smiling. That speed limit going up to 60. You need more information? Get that story at more1049.com.
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Congrats to their pop quiz winner this morning, Shannon Byrne of Spirit Lake. Way to go, Shannon. That's how it's done. 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

0: Taylor Swift and Open Lights on More 104.9. Thanks for the ride this afternoon. I'm George Wolf, and thanks for the votes. The voting period has officially ended in SMG's People's Choice, presented by Go Gutters and Go Foam It. 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Mark it down. 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
5: I'm Anthony Gonzalez with your More 104.9 News Brief. The City of Milford is moving forward with public hearings for two urban renewal projects. During a regular City Council meeting on Monday, June 22nd, Council members approved resolutions setting dates for the required public hearings. One of the proposals involves expanding the City's South Industrial Urban Renewal Area. City Administrator Leanne Reinsbach says the move is a necessary step in growing Milford's industrial footprint.
6: The first item here with the expansion of the Milford South Industrial Park area references expanding further to the west. We have a central South Industrial Park, and every time you make a change, you have to amend the urban renewal area.
5: The expansion would push the existing district further west, requiring a formal amendment before development can continue. The second item focuses on a new housing project planned for the west side of town.
6: We recently annexed in some property west of town, and that property is now going to be turned into a housing development. Within that housing development, we're looking at doing a possible TIF agreement with them.
5: Reinsbach says the city needs to do some extra work to make those incentives possible.
6: In order to do that, we need to amend the parcels that were annexed in and develop their own urban renewal area. Therefore, we could move forward with the TIF abatement, so the council choose.
5: Public hearings on both the industrial expansion and the proposed housing-related urban renewal area are scheduled for the next council meeting on Monday, July 27th at 6 o'clock p.m., where residents will have an opportunity to provide input before further action is taken. For more news, visit northwestiowanow.com. I'm Anthony Gonzalez.
7: And good afternoon. More 104.9 weather. Tonight, it'll be clear and mid-50s. Winds anywhere from 10 to 15. Sunny tomorrow, upper 70s. Tomorrow night, mid-50s. Sunny Friday, upper 70s. Friday night, upper 50s. Sunny Saturday, low 80s. And then Sunday, partly sunny, into the mid-90s. And heat index around 105. Enjoy your evening. More weather. 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